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The lights are out. No eye can see. The edges blur. There's been too much artificial light. The night needs feeding too. Whispered messages cut through the space that used to separate me from you. Without shape, spirits rise and then take on shape that snake through chain length and steel plate, and roots go thrusting through cracks in the cold concrete. Mighty trunks and vines grow in a single night, twisting, pushing apart the glass facades from their steel beams and the lights. The lights stay out.

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0: At first, I thought they handed me the wrong dossier. I couldn't believe they wanted this man dead. Third generation West Point, top of his class, Korea, airborne, about 1,000 decorations, etc., etc. I'd heard his voice on the tape, and it really put the hook in me. But I couldn't connect up that voice with this man. Like they said, he had an impressive career. Maybe too impressive. I mean, perfect. He was being groomed for one of the top slots in the corporation. General, chief of staff, anything. In 1964, he returned from a tour with advisory command in Vietnam, and things started to slip. His report to the Joint Chiefs of Staff and Lyndon Johnson was restricted. Seems they didn't dig what he had to tell them. During the next few months, he made 3 requests for transfer to airborne training, Fort Benning, Georgia, and was finally accepted. Airborne. He was 38 years old. Why the fuck would he do that? 1966. Joins Special Forces. Returns Vietnam.
1: What's that? Park light. B-52 strike.
2: The Dream Machine.

They are dismantling the sleeping middle class. More and more people are becoming poor. We are their cattle. We are being bred for slavery. The revolution cannot break their signal. Our transmitter is not powerful enough. The signal must be shut off at the source. We have

Good morning, ladies and gentlemen. This is Paul Cunningham, Capricorn Control. The time is 3 minutes after 6 Eastern Daylight Time. We're coming up on T-minus 32 minutes, 21 seconds. Mark. To facilitate the broadcast media, we will proceed each announcement with a 5-second tone followed by a 1-second pause. Anyone who's not been furnished with a press kit can pick one up at the information trailer. At the present time, all systems are go, all lights are green. To review the morning for you, at T-minus 8 hours, 5 minutes, Launch Complex 39 was cleared and we began to load liquid propellant into the launch vehicle. At T-minus 4 hours, 30 minutes, Colonel Charles Brubaker, the command pilot, Lieutenant Colonel Peter Willis, and Commander John Walker were awakened by Dr. Roger Burroughs, a flight surgeon. They were given a final physical examination and pronounced all fit. The crew then had a breakfast consisting of half a grapefruit, a 10-ounce steak, 12 ounces of orange juice, 2 eggs, and toast. The crew is now in the gantry access arm where they're preparing to enter the spacecraft. We're at T-minus 30 minutes and counting, and this is Capricorn Control.

0: On Thursday the 15th, Mr. Cook came to the Talbot Arms. He said he was feeling poorly. On Saturday morning, Palmer, who lived opposite to the Talbot Arms, ordered coffee for Mr. Cook. About half an hour afterwards, I returned to the room and found that the coffee had been vomited. During that Saturday, I heard Palmer say to Mr. Cook that he would send over some broth. On the Sunday morning, a large breakfast cup of broth was brought to the Talbot Arms. I tasted about 2 tablespoons before I took it up. I vomited violently all the afternoon till about 5 o'clock. Up to that time, I'd been quite well. I'd taken nothing that I'm aware of that had disagreed with me. About 8 o'clock that night, the housekeeper gave me a pillbox to take to Mr. Cook's room. I retired between 10 and 11. About 9:45 before 12, I heard violent screams in his room. He was sitting up and feet in the bedclothes with both his arms and hands stretched out. He said, "I cannot lie down. I shall suffocate if I do. Fetch Mr. Palmer." His body, his hands and neck were sort of jumping and jerking. Sometimes he would throw back his head upon the pillow and then he would raise himself up again. He appeared to have much difficulty in breathing. The balls of his eyes were much projected and it was difficult for him to speak. He screamed 3 or 4 times. He called aloud, "Murder!" twice. He asked me to rub one hand. I found the left hand stiff. It stretched out as though the fingers were something like parallel. The stiffness didn't appear to be gone after I'd rubbed him. He recognized Palmer when he came in and said, "Oh, Palmer, I shall die." Palmer replied, "Oh, my lad, you won't." Palmer left. He brought back some pills. He gave him a drop from a wine glass after giving him the pills. Cook said he couldn't swallow. At Palmer's request, I gave Cook a teaspoon of toast and water. He snapped at the spoon with his head and neck, and the spoon was sat between his teeth. It was difficult to get it away. The water washed the pills down. Mr. Palmer handed him the wine glass. It was 3 parts full with a liquid of a dark, heavy-looking nature. Cook drank it. The liquid was vomited up immediately. The stuff smelt like opium. Palmer said that he hoped the pills were not returned, and he searched for the pills with a quill. He said, "I cannot find the pills." Cook seemed to be more even. I next saw Cook about 6 o'clock on the Tuesday morning. He asked if I'd ever seen anyone suffer such agony.
1: Idiopathic and traumatic. Idiopathic tetanus is tetanus originating as a primary disease without any wound. Traumatic is from a wound. During 22 years I have been surgeon to the London Hospital, I have never seen a case of idiopathic tetanus. I have seen over 50 cases of traumatic tetanus. Traumatic tetanus first manifests itself by a stiffness about the jaws and the back of the neck, rigidity of the muscles of the abdomen, pain at the pit of the stomach, and in many cases the muscles of the back are sensibly affected. The spasms, though continuous, are liable to aggravation and paroxysms. As the disease goes on, these paroxysms become more frequent and more severe. The body is drawn backward. In some instances, it is bent forward. In an acute case, difficulty in swallowing is very common. Difficulty in breathing also during the paroxysm. The disease may end, supposing it to be fatal, in 2 ways. The patient may die suddenly of suffocation owing to closure of the windpipe, or worn out by the severe spasm. The muscles may relax, and the patient gradually sinks and dies. A case of traumatic tetanus, which ends fatally, takes from 1 day to 4 days. I never heard of a case in which a man would be attacked one day and then have 24 hours rest and be again attacked the next. The the sudden onset and rapid subsidence are not consistent with the true form of tetanus. The poison, Nux vomica, produces tetanic convulsions. One of the characteristic features of tetanus is that the consciousness is not affected.
0: The body is drugged and
1: In an acute difficulty in swallowing, tetanus, which ends fatally, takes from 1 day to 4 days. The time is influenced by the strength of the dose and the strength of the animal. Poison is absorbed into the blood, then circulated through the body, and the poison especially acts on the spinal cord.
0: Such agony suffers such agony.
1: Part of the body from which the nerves affecting the voluntary muscles are concerned. Are the muscles more than usually rigid? In some instances, the muscles were so strongly contracted that for a week afterwards it was possible to hold the animal horizontally by the hind legs without the body falling. Difficulty in breathing also during the panic. The poisons of tobacco, hemlock, arsenic is an almost invariable symptom. The lower extremities are sometimes affected. The muscles affected are chiefly those of the stomach. The case of traumatic tetanus, which ends fatally, takes from 1 day to 1 day.
2: Yes, spent quite rapidly.
1: Produces tetanic convulsions.

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2: 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Standing by for traffic.

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Not now. I had pushed my luck about as far as it was going to carry me in this town. All the way out to the edge. And now the weasels were closing in. I could smell the other.

physical and sexual needs. 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Phase 3, judgment. 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
1: The aliens use their high-energy laser beam devices to shatter rocks, or tuned to the right frequency, project thoughts into the brains of humans living on the surface above.
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0: You call that music? That's music.
1: A Coast Guard cutter sails for home. It's the same kind of vessel that once carried a young lieutenant named Frank Flynn.
2: So we came on watch at just before midnight. Everything was perfect. It was a flat, calm night. The winds were gentle. Ceiling and visibility unlimited. Just a perfect night.
1: Frank Flynn was a 20-year career officer in the Coast Guard. He rose to the rank of lieutenant commander before retiring. He has sailed in the Bermuda Triangle many times in his military career. Only once did something mysterious happen. Only once.
2: At about 1:30 in the morning, I glanced by the radar, and a solid green line caught my eye on the radar scope. And called my assistant over, and I said, "What do you think of this?" It was a little surprising, and he says, "It looks like land." I said, "I agree." At that point, I went over, ran a recheck of the Loran fix, because we were said to be 165 miles offshore. We approached the unknown radar target rather carefully, and it appeared to be just a gray wall. It was very, very surprising. I'd never encountered anything like this.

0: ahead, you could still see the stars, and the seas were still calm. There was no action. Everything was perfect, other than this gray mass just sitting there. Well, I put almost 11 years of my 20-year career at sea. I never encountered anything like it. Nothing. We shined the light up as far as we could, almost vertically, and just didn't seem to be any end to this thing. I was on the port wing of the bridge and looked up at the carbon arc light. I could just barely see a very dull glow. Continued on and noticed irritation, a little bit of throat irritation, and a little difficulty in breathing. The engine room called, indicating they were having a little problems with steam pressure.
1: Bridge on.
0: This had happened before in clear weather. Possibly it happened at that same time. I don't think so. I think that the two things were related. At that point, the Captain Strouch made a determination that he was getting out of there.
2: 200 shafts are in, sir.
1: Very well.
0: He ordered left full rudder. We were going to go back out. And at that point, we broke through. We were on the other side. We're really not sure what we encountered. I don't think anyone is. Talked to some of the nation's leading oceanographers. They offered no real explanation as to what we might have encountered. I don't think it had been encountered before or since.

0: This game has one objective: power. We will be fighting for countries chosen at random by the machine. But for this demonstration, I will choose France. Target areas will light up on the map. Whoever hits them first with his laser beam will score points. But there's another way to win. With your left hand, you control two nuclear missiles. With your right hand, you control a shield to block my missiles. But if you fail, boom, I win the game. You will be red. I will be blue. Are you ready? Begin.
1: Thank you, gentlemen. The eternal battle for the domination of the world begins. Random target selection, Spain. Value $9,000. Spain.
2: 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Standing by for traffic. I say again, this is Restrain. Standing by for traffic.

0: We all here?
1: Let's talk about something important. Put that coffee down. Coffee's for closers only. You think I'm fucking with you? I am not fucking with you. I'm here from
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Earth, Earth, Earth, Earth, Earth, Earth, Earth, Earth, Earth, Earth, Earth, Earth, Earth, Earth, Earth, Earth, Earth, Earth, Earth, Earth, Earth, Earth, Earth, Earth, Earth, Earth, Earth, Earth, Earth, Earth, Earth, Earth, Earth, Earth, Earth, Earth, Earth, Earth, Earth, Earth, Earth, Earth, Earth, Earth, Earth, Earth, Earth, Earth, Earth, Earth, Earth, Earth, Earth, Earth, Earth, Earth, 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

0: Hello, Williams here.
1: Yeah.
0: Hello, Mr. Williams. I call you to tell one important thing.
1: Important thing?
0: Yes. Tell it now. Sorry. I won't disclose my name and address to you. It's your wish. Now, tell me the matter, mister. I need some money. Immediately.
1: Money? This is not a bank.
0: I know. I'm fully aware of my demand. What is the motive behind this demand? Necessity. Necessity for money. I'm not supplying money for necessities.
1: So,
0: you are not prepared to give money?
1: Yes,
0: I'm not. I realize that. But it is because you don't have money or else.
1: Bloody.
2: 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Hello? Hello?
3: 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Ironwork. Break. Echo. Golf. Lima. India. Sierra. Golf. Standby. Echo. Golf. Lima. India. Sierra. Golf. Standby. Echo. Golf. Lima. India. Sierra. Golf. Standby. Message follows. Echo. Golf. Lima. India. Sierra. Golf. Lima. Alpha. Charlie. Hotel. Victor. 4-2. Lima. Lima. Oscar. Lima. Oscar. Quebec. Delta. Victor. Whiskey. 3. Juliet. Delta. Romeo. Zulu. Foxtrot. Echo. Zulu. I say again. Echo. Golf. Lima. India. Sierra. Golf. Lima. Alpha. Charlie. Hotel. Victor. 4-2. Lima. Lima. Oscar. Lima. Oscar. Quebec. Delta. Victor. Whiskey. 3. Juliet. Delta. Romeo. Zulu. Foxtrot. Echo. Kilo. This is Ironwork. Alpha.

transmitted through conscious neural interference. You are receiving this broadcast as a dream. We are transmitting from year 1999. You are receiving this broadcast in order to alter the

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1: 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Lieutenant Commander Scott reporting in lieu of the captain and the first officer. 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
1: This is Ironwork. Ironwork. Break. Message follows. Charlie, Zulu, November, Yankee, Quebec, Tango, Yankee,
2: Foxtrot, Foxtrot, Bravo, 3, Golf, Delta, November, Juliet. Disregard this transmission. This is Ironwork out.

Two or three years ago, federal officials estimated that there were 500,000 heroin addicts in the United States. Half of them lived in New York City, and half of those lived in Harlem. Since then, some of the heroin flow into this country from the Mediterranean has been stopped, and the number of junkies has dropped by at least a third. Thousands of others have been enrolled in government-sponsored methadone clinics, substituting one addiction for another, slightly less harmful, slightly less antisocial. But on the street corners and alleyways of Harlem, heroin is still king. There are clusters of men and women waiting around to score. This is the block. This is nowhere.

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that again.

0: They say you won't talk to me. They say you offering me favors. Tell me why, Babylon, Mr. Policeman.
1: I want some information.
0: Information? About the one that's doing all the killing, Aya.
1: He killed your people. Now mine. I think you know who he is. I want him.
0: I don't know who he is, but I know where he is. The other side.
1: What are you talking about?
0: The spirit world, man. You see, it's always the same. There's no stopping what can't be stopped. No killing what can't be killed.
1: Hey, make sense, man.
0: This thing that's killing your people and mine is from the other side. I can feel him all around. You can't see the eyes of the demon until him come calling. This is dread, man. Truly dread. Nothing else for you here, policeman. Time to go.
2: You are hooked to the dream machine.

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I bring you peace. It may be the peace of plenty and content, or the peace of unburied death. The choice is yours. 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

0: another visitor. 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
1: By the time you receive this cassette, I will have kidnapped one of your ladies. Now it's time for you to pay me the money that you owe me.
2: Hello?
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2: How is she?
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5: 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Break. Lima. Quebec. Tango. Charlie. Quebec. Charlie. 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
2: Captain's log, supplement. The search parties have returned to the ship. The Columbus is on its way back. I have been compelled to abandon the search.

0: Hey,
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2: I don't have it yet.

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1: I am the Nine Rider. I'm a fuel-injected suicide machine.
0: I am the Rucker. I am the
1: Controller! I'm a Knight Rider, baby!

He knows who I am! I am the Night Rider! 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
1: Hello, you're on the air. 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
2: There's one of you on the program who will understand what I'm going to say. And every living thing on this planet has an aura. The area that you are discussing now is the aura of this planet. It is the communicative channel through which the Millian Council governs this planet. Anyone going into the area when the communicative channel is open do not disappear, but they are in the timeless void. They are all perfectly alive and well. It is the only area through which the Council can communicate

0: dead people.
1: The recently departed.
0: Unburied human corpses are returning to life and feeding on the living.
1: Stay inside.
2: Do not try to leave your homes.
0: They seem to survive by eating human flesh.
3: Everyone who dies will become one of them. If you are bitten, you will just become one of them that much sooner.
4: They're not your neighbors and friends. Not anymore.
5: My wife had a heart attack. Got up and came after me like a banshee from hell. I put a curling iron through her head.
3: The head.
4: The brain.
3: They must be destroyed as quickly as possible. There's no time for funeral arrangements.
2: There's no time to dig a hole so you can drop these things in the ground.
5: As long as we're alive, they ain't never gonna run out of food. The day they do, it'll mean only one thing. We're all dead.
0: This is not only a local or a regional phenomenon.
1: Cities are under siege.
2: Corpe morte mangia vie.
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0: People are said to be establishing outposts in big cities and raiding small rural towns for supplies, like outlaws.
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1: Hey, Captain, I want to get some mangoes.
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1: 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I'm a saucier. Yes, sir. 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I was raised to be a saucier. Great saucier.
0: What's a saucier?
1: It specializes in sauces. 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

thermonuclear war 1,000 years ago blasts the planet apart into the billions of pieces that form the asteroid belt between Mars and Jupiter. Despite massive genetic damage, an elite core of Quetzals managed to escape in their disc-shaped spacecraft to Earth.

0: Paul Cunningham, Capricorn Control. The space vehicle final checks have been completed. The access arms are swinging into final retract position. The destruct systems are now fully armed.
1: TLR pressure reading is 45.2.
2: Roger, Houston, 45.2.
0: The flight crew has completed the final launch vehicle range safety checks. At T-minus 50 seconds, the launch vehicle will be on full internal power. That begins the actual launch sequence. The weather's reported good, scattered clouds at 10,000 feet. All systems are go, all lights are green. We're at T-minus 3 minutes 6 seconds, mark. The launch officer is given a go to begin the firing command automatic sequence. From now until T-minus 50 seconds, that system is preset.
1: Initial stage thruster check is normal.
2: Roger, Houston.
0: We're coming up on T-minus 1 minute 30 seconds. The final range safety checks are completed. The launch safety officer reports all systems are nominal, and we are go at this time. The launch escape tower is now fully armed. In the event of an abort, the tower will carry the command module away from the launch vehicle and will activate a system of drogue chutes at 10,000 feet. The flight crew reports all guidance and navigation systems are functioning properly. The range safety officer reports all track

0: Please, please, no, no, I will watch Murder Capital Television as you say. Please, please, no, no, don't hurt me. I will watch all day.
1: Murder Capital Television.

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1: There's a door that takes you to another dimension. Once you step through it, there's no return.

0: by a small group of scientists who discovered, quite by accident, the signals being sent through town. The poor and the underclass are growing. Racial justice and human rights are non-existent. They have created a repressive society, and we are their unwitting accomplices. Their intention to rule rests with the annihilation of consciousness. We have been lulled into a trance. They have made us indifferent to ourselves, to others. We are focused only on our own gain. Please understand, they are safe as long as they are not discovered. That is their primary method of survival. Keep us asleep, keep us selfish, keep us sedated.
1: Captain's log, stardate 4731.3. The M5 Multitronic unit has taken over total control of the Enterprise.

Every word and phrase he speaks is true. He put his last cartridge into the gun and fired. They took their kids from the public school. Drive the screw straight into the wood. Keep the hatch tight and the watch constant. Sever the twine with a quick snip of the knife. Paper will dry out when wet. Slide the catch bag and open the deck. Help the weak to preserve their strength. A sullen smile gets the friend. A castle with black lead right back. Coax a young cat to drink from a bucket. School for ladies teach charm and grace. The land shows a steady green flame. They took the axe and the saw to the quarry. The ancient coin was quite dull and rumored. The shaky barn fell with a loud crash. Jazz and swing band like fast music. Break the rubbish up and then lift it. Break the rubbish up and then burn it. Stash the gold cloth into fine ribbons. Slash the gold cloth into fine ribbons. A gold ring will please most any girl. The long journey home took a year. She saw a cat in the neighbor's house. A pink shell was found on the sandy beach. Small children came to see him. The grass and bushes were wet with dew. The blind man counted the gold coins. A severe storm tore down the bar. She called his name many times. When you hear the bell, come quickly. Not gently, but wake her now. The news struck doubt into the restless mind. Once we stood on the side of the shore. A chunk of the wall allowed a draft to blow. Fastened to him on each side. A cold dip restores health and zest. He takes a look upon his beach march. The sand drifts over the sill of the old house. The point of the steel pan was bent and twisted. There is a lag between thought and act. Slide the box into that empty space. Large and green in the window. The beam drops down on the workman's head. Pink clouds floated with the breeze. She danced like a swan, tall and graceful. The tube was blown and the tire flat and useless. It is late in the morning on the old wall cock. Let's all join as we sing the last chorus. The last switch cannot be turned off. Fight will end in just 6 minutes. The four walls were lined with colored socks. The peace leagues met to discuss their plans. The rise to fame of a person takes flux. Paper is scarce, so write with much care. Quick fox jumped on the sleeping cat. The nozzle of the fire hose was bright red. Screw the round cap on as tight as needed. Time wishes as many changes. The purple tide is 10 years old. Men think and plan and sometimes act. Fill the ink jar with sticky glue. He smokes a big pipe with strong content. Move grain to keep our mules healthy. Pack the records in a neat thin cave. Clench his feet in his nose with the only sound. The top of the bird shone in the sun's ray. Boards came with it and left kept dry. The plush chair leaned against the wall. Glass and clink when struck by metal. Bathed and relaxed.
crickets in the wall don't dream. The child crawled into the dense grass. Bribes fail where honest men work. Trample the spark, else the flames will spread. The hilt of the sword was carved with fine design. A round hole was drilled through the thin board. Footprints showed the path he took.

0: Hello, Williams here.
1: Hello, Mr. Williams. I call you to tell one important thing.
0: Important thing?
1: Yes, tell it now. Sorry, I won't disclose my name and address to you.
0: It's your wish.
1: Now, tell me the matter, mister. I need some money. Immediately.
0: Money?
1: This is not a bank. I know. I'm fully aware of my demand. What is the motive behind this demand? Necessity. Necessity for money. I'm not supplying money for necessities.
0: So,
1: you are not prepared to give money?
0: Yes,
1: I'm not. I realize that. But it is because you don't have money or else.
0: Bloody.
2: Hello? Hello? Hello?
3: This is Restrain. Restrain. Break. Charlie. Zulu. Bravo. Yankee. Zulu. Golf. Stand by. Charlie. Zulu. Bravo. Yankee. Zulu. Golf. Stand by. Charlie. Zulu. Bravo. Yankee. Zulu. Golf. Stand by. Message follow. Charlie. Zulu. Bravo. Yankee. Zulu. Golf. X-ray. Basha. Basha. November. Basha. Uniform. Uniform. Kilo. X-ray. Romeo. Juliet. Oscar. Golf. 3 6 Alpha. X-ray. Kilo. Alpha. Hotel. 6 Quebec. 3 Foxtrot. I say again. Charlie. Zulu. Bravo. Yankee. Zulu. Golf. X-ray. Foxtrot. Foxtrot. November. Foxtrot. Uniform. Uniform. Kilo. X-ray. Romeo. Juliet. Oscar. Golf. 3 6 Alpha. X-ray. Kilo. Alpha. Hotel. 6 Quebec. 3 Foxtrot. This is Restrain. Out.

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0: You know, I'm gonna tell you, the Nomads and the Skulls are the best clubs and the strongest clubs out. I'm gonna tell you. Cause I knew the Black Spades. I knew people that was in the Black Spades. I knew people that was in the Black Pearls. I knew the Saigons. As a matter of fact, my family by themselves, my brothers and sisters, we fought the whole Saigon gang. The whole gang.
1: Y'all with them?
0: Hey, we all got busted up, but they did too.

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3: 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Ironworks. Frank. Charlie. Zulu. Uniform. Bravo. Alpha. Echo. Stand by. Charlie. Zulu. Uniform. Bravo. Alpha. Echo. Stand by. Charlie. Zulu. Uniform. Bravo. Alpha. Echo. Stand by. Message follows. Charlie. Zulu. Uniform. Bravo. Alpha. Echo. X-ray. Romeo. Bravo. India. Alpha. 2. Bravo. Romeo. Delta. Victor. Foxtrot. Foxtrot. 6. Delta. 4. Victor. 3. This is Ironworks out.
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1: Hey,
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0: 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I will watch all day. I will watch
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2: 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followed, echo, golf, Mike, whiskey, November, echo, 4, Bravo, golf, Oscar, Romeo, 7, Bacara, 7, Oscar, Juliet, Victor, 3, K-Mac, Romeo, Tango, Papa, Zulu, Papa, India, Papa, Lima, Tango, 4, 3, November, Romeo, Alpha, Yankee, Romeo, Sierra, 4, I say again.
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0: travels. 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
1: No.
0: No. Well, I have. I saw a star explode and send out the building blocks of the universe. Other stars, other planets, and eventually, other life. A supernova. Creation itself. I was there, I wanted to see it, and be part of the moment. And you know how I perceived one of the most glorious events in the universe? With these ridiculous gelatinous orbs in my skull. With eyes designed to perceive only a tiny fraction of the EM spectrum. With ears designed only to hear vibrations in the air.
1: The five of us designed you to be as human as possible.
0: I don't want to be human. I want to see gamma rays. I want to hear X-rays, and I want to smell dark matter. Do you see the absurdity of what I am? I can't even express these things properly because I have to conceptualize complex ideas in this stupid, limiting spoken language. But I know I want to reach out with something other than these prehensile paws and feel a solar wind of a supernova flowing over me. I'm a machine. And I could know much more. I could experience so much more, but I'm trapped in this absurd body. And why? Because my five creators thought that God wanted it that way.

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Yeah.

1 4 2 1 4 2 1 4 2 1 4 2 1 4 2 1 4 2 1 4 2 1 4 2 1 4 2 1 4 2 1 4 2 1 4 2 1 4 2 1 4 2 1 4 2 1 4 2 1 4 2 1 4 2 1 4 2 1 4 2 1 4 2 1 4 2 1 4 2 1 4 2 1 4 2 1 4 2 1 4 2 1 4 2 1 4 2 1 4 2 1 4 2 1 4 2 1 4 2 1 4 2 1 4 2 1 4 2 1 4 2 1 4 2 1 4 2 1 4 2 1 4 2 1 4 2 1 4 2 1 4 2 1 4 2 1 4 2 1 4 2 1 4 2 1 4 2 1 4 2 1 4 2 1 4 2 1 4 2 1 4 2 1 4 2 1 4 2 1 4 2 1 4 2 1 4 2 1 4 2 1 4 2 1 4 2 1 4 2

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4, 11. 26, 11, 4, 11. 8, 8, 6, 2, 6. 8, 8, 6.

Non-paying ones, among those seeking a free ride with the free. For, as I said, this was 1940.

masters of all time. But this is the rest of the story. No one believes it at all. The train out of Albano had entered the tunnel and then found a stretch of subterranean travel distinctly uphill grade and then fell in time. Nobody had anticipated the extra load and initial weight of more than 500 strikers on a train already about to be too heavy. And as the two components labored, the fuel reserves of quality wartime coal, the lethal carbon monoxide, filled the tunnel and quietly killed the engineers. The engineers, both men being overcome by fumes and panic, the London Warren locomotive decided to back out of the... The same. The one in...

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1: 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This is Absentee. 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Lima. Quebec. 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Charlie. Quebec. Charlie. 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
1: 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Hey there. 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